0: 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Still holding company. I'm going to expand the call at this time. We have it in check.
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1: We're still holding all companies trying to investigate behind the brick wall.

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0: 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Looking for a pair of vice grips, either an engine 2 or the workbench. 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

0: 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It's on 42 Brainerd Road for mental health. 7-year-old female. Handicapped in the basement throwing things. We're going to have PD in row. Again, 42 Brainerd.
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1: All right, command, you are broken up. 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Receive, holding engine two.

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0: the fire alarm. You can call that two different motor vehicle accidents. One with two vehicles, one with three. No one was transferred by AMR.
1: Receive, it was two accidents, one with two vehicles, one with three vehicles, no one transported.
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0: The fire between the brick wall on the side of a fireplace has been extinguished. Transfer of command to engine 5. G2 be returning back into service shortly. 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
3: Very easy. 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Fire is extinguished. 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
0: 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We're trying to get them to evacuate now.
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2: There's only 2 of us left in town, so once you start our first alarm, we'll call them off if we're done with you.
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0: Do you just wonder if you have PD going into this call?
1: Of course I do.
0: Thank you, appreciate it.
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1: Rescue 1.
0: What is your status there, sir? We have a motor vehicle accident with injuries.
1: We're just clearing up with a signed refusal. Where are we going?
0: We'll be going in the area of 184 Walnut Street, and I'll turn out engine 1. Central Street Station 1, Engine 1, safe response with Rescue 1, 2, is the area of 184 Walnut Street for the motor vehicle accident with injury.
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0: Engine 1, you're responding to 11 Pearl Street. Again, that is 11 Pearl Street for a car versus building. The vehicle is smoking at this time for the PD on scene.
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0: 25, respond to a station area of 16 Colonial Road, 16 Colonial, for the 43-year-old male experiencing mental health events, having a panic attack. States it feels like he's having a heart attack. What he called in as a check well-being on himself. Sounds a lot of it.
1: Fire received. Medic, when I'm going to be spat that way.
2: 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Med 1. You're 16 Colonial.

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0: Central Unit going to Colonial Road. Mom's now on the line reporting that the male is a veteran. Been struggling with PTSD as of recent. They do have VA services involved, but he's just feeling very anxious tonight. I'm checking him for altitude and weapons now.
1: Medical contact.

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0: 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For a 77-year-old male who fell, possible traumatic injury.
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Hill Road for a 68-year-old male. 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
1: 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AMR's on scene. They're waving us off. 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

Fire on the engine two. Engine two, you're responding with truck 3 to 1420 Allen Street. It's going to be the Wendy's for a zone 6 general fire alarm activation.

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Fire alarm station 25, respond to 4 Munson Road for a 9-year-old female stung by a bee yesterday, was in the emergency room, is now having another allergic reaction. She is currently breathing well.

0: Fire alarm station 25, respond to 4 Munson Road for a 9-year-old female stung by a bee yesterday, was in the emergency room, is now having another allergic reaction. She is currently breathing well.
1: Hershey, back 1 for Munson Road.
0: Please say medic one.

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0: En route 4 Musk Road.
1: Fire receives medic when you're responding. 4 months en route for 9-year-old female. She was stung by a bee yesterday. She had a re-reaction today. Her mother gave her EpiPen. She is breathing well. She's talking and alert. 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
0: Thank you.

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0: Zachary, you're responding to 60. That's 60 Williamsburg Drive. It's going to be for a 37-year-old female, which has pain.

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1: One, you're responding to 193. That's 193 Worthington Street. It's going to be for a 65-year-old male, difficulty breathing. 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

Federal Station 1-1, restaurant is on a 4-6-2, Mrs. Woods, room 237, to the 80-year-old female, light-headed and dizzy, also a diabetic, so the nurse checked his glucose.

stand by for the medical, 4109 High Street, Thorndike. Attention A163, 4109 High Street, 4109 High Street for the 7-year-old female, advised of a previous spinal injury, and she is having tremendous pain and would like to be transferred to the hospital. Again, 4109 High Street at 243.

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1: On scene, 253. 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
0: Where is it?

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1: Control, 45 north.

0: the motor vehicle fire on the Mass Turnpike eastbound 63 ramp. Attention Palmer Fire, Palmer Fire, the Mass Turnpike eastbound exit ramp 63 for the single MVA fire. Again, the Mass Turnpike eastbound lane for the motor vehicle fire at 418.
1: Palmer Fire,

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1: The folks will be EMS.
0: One call reporting versus pole with fire.
1: C3 is just looking to know if you're going to Harrington in Webster or Southbridge. Southbridge. Where is it?
2: Yeah, code 3820.

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On fire. I'll be well, point command.

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0: Captain Reynolds from the tanker. 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
1: You're going to have to get on westbound. And then you'll be able to take this. 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
0: Got it, thank you.
1: Mass Flight Command, fire alarm.
2: Command.
1: Okay, both of the fires knocked down. We're moving on scene here with overhaul.
0: Command's answer.
3: Just switch with the officer right now, see what they need.

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So I just notify the fire marshal.

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Why don't you just notify the fire marshal?

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1: All units clear of the mass flight, command terminated. Back in town in service.
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0: 16, stand by for the medical, 34 South Street. Attention A163, A163, 34 South Street, again 34 South Street, for the 26-year-old female. Advised she had previously hit her head and went to sleep, woke up, and she now has blurry vision and is seeing lights in her vision, as well as a headache. Again, 34 South Street at 521.
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1: FB2 from FB4. The officer's on her way up there to move her cruiser. My only purpose out here is to keep people from coming out of the gas station taking a right. Are you going to need me up there when she
2: 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A163 up at wing at 550. 541.
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1: Hey, is she back home? 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
2: Disregard then. 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Her sister hadn't heard from her since 6 p.m.
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2: Thank you. 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

the engine four, truck four. 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That activation is coming in for smoke detector. You.

0: We're on team, we got 2.5 weeks to already not to show it. We'll be investigating.
1: Receive, engine 1 truck on scene, 2.5 story, nothing showing, investigating. Seven. Seven, you're responding to 50. The 50 Glencoe Street is going to be in the Forest District. It's going to be for a 80-year-old male. 80-year-old female with chest pain.
2: Receive.

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Your response is 20. 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Doesn't see any fire or smoke. Caller's unknown if it's a combined detector. Caller was advised to evacuate.

0: Mathieu.
1: Transport one of the wing.
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That's 276 Belmont Ave. It's going to be the first floor for a 73-year-old female having a seizure.

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I do not have age and gender for you at this time. Again, that's Old Mill Pond at 741.

0: You're responding with engine 3 to 298 Belmont Ave to 302 Belmont Ave. We have a basement smoke detector activation left side, zone 15.
1: 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We have the chief complaint of chest pain. 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
1: You can put Truck 2 on scene with Chief 2 and Engine 8, 1250 State Street, three-story educational institution. Building's been evacuated, nothing's showing at the moment. We'll be investigating. 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
0: Receive, Truck 2, on scene with Engine 8, District Chief 2, three-story education building. Building has been evacuated, nothing's showing. We'll be investigating. 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
1: Okay, stand by. We might have another call for you. 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We're going to start with a medical well-being check number 59 Washington Road. 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

0: call for the medical emergency number 59 Washington Road. 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
1: Receive. Units responding to 59 Washington, just an update. It looks like she was recently transported to the hospital. She may not be in there. The home health aide, which has a language barrier, is now stating the house looks in general disarray when peeking in the windows. We'll have you continue. We're following up with the last known destination of transport.

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0: 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That's going to be unintentional cooking. 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

Central 2, Station 2, Engine 2, Rescue 2. Engine 2, Rescue 2, respond to 62 Amherst Ave, 55-year-old female, having difficulty breathing, think she's having a stroke. 62 Amherst Ave.

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1: Chief TAC 1 in that station 4 out of service for medical training. 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

0: Anjanet, per AMR, you can stand down, sir. They have two rigs on scene.
1: Received. Canceled and out.

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0: paramedic intercept to 349 Blandford Road in the town of Granville for a 59-year-old female with chest pain. Suffolk Fire, paramedic intercept to 349 Blandford Road for a 59-year-old female, chest pain, town of Granville.
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0: 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Cat, for drill purposes, Viber Hospital, which hydrant do you usually use?
1: Closest to the Delta side near State Street, and I just use a 2.5 connection. 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
0: We'll be running a pump drill at Vibra Hospital, State Street. We'll have a delayed response.
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0: You notify Chief 2, please.
1: Receive, sir. Problem, Chief 2.
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1: 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We will be initiating an alarm. 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

0: All fire personnel, be advised, Springdale Road goes from Savage Arms to Holyoke Road. Emergency traffic can get through if necessary. Again, Springdale closed from Holyoke Road to Savage Arms.
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0: fire personnel, be advised Hamden Street, West School Street, and Green Ave are also closed. Emergency vehicles can get through if necessary. Again, Hamden Street, Green Ave, and West School Street are closed.
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4: 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Rescue 2, respond to 33 Norman Terrace, apartment number 2, for the 86-year-old female with a nosebleed. Patient is on blood thinner. 33 Norman Terrace, apartment 2.

0: 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We have no alarm sounding on the upper campus.
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0: 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It'll be for a 103-year-old male, failure to thrive, increasing lethargy, and no longer able to ambulate under his own power. 3145 Boston Road.
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0: Head back to the truck. 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I'll be out shortly. Received. System's been reset. There is a trouble in the system due to a rain error that they've got a ticket in for.
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1: 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We'll be drilling with the aerial.
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1: 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We won't have a delayed response. 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

0: 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Fort Pleasant Ave. Again, that's 169 Fort Pleasant Ave, apartment 1. It's going to be for the medical for a 69-year-old female, possible stroke.
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0: on 3434 John Mason Road for a 79-year-old male with altered mental status and low BP. Suffolk Fire, 34 John Mason Road, 79-year-old male, altered mental status, low BP.
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0: 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We'll be operating. 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
2: 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Were you able to get a hold of a key holder?
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2: Freeze, we're in route. 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
3: We're still trying. 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

0: to the fire alarm. Fire alarm's on for truck 2. Got 3 in the front, 4 in the back. Brick Educational Institution. Building's being evacuated, nothing showing, alarms are sounding. Truck 2 assume command, I'll update you momentarily.
1: Truck 2, you're on scene, investigating. 3 in the front, 4 in the back, Brick Educational Facility. Alarm sounding, building is evacuating.

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Medic 1, Medic 1, respond to 661 Britton Street, again 661 Britton Street, for a party in a wheelchair who has a wound on his hip from a pressure sore, has abscess on his arm, and is HIV positive.

0: room 261 Alpha, the Buckingham unit for the 79-year-old male having shortness of breath. Again, for the 79-year-old male having shortness of breath.
1: Southern Rescue 2.
0: Where's your Rescue 2? 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
1: Do good.
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2: 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Manual female chest in.

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1: File on attack 3. Attack 3, you're responding to 5 Locust Street. We have a male laying in front of the door. Unknown description at this time. Unknown if they're breathing as well.
2: Address one more time.
1: That's going to be 5 Locust Street, sir.
2: Appreciate 5 Locust. I believe first dude's down. No run came over the tablet.
1: Received, sir. We'll take a look at that.
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0: 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Actually, they're letting us through. I'll give you an update shortly.
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3: 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Is that limited access down West Road, Astor?
2: As soon as we approach them, they move to let us go by. So I would say limited, yes.
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0: How are you doing, Charlie, now?
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3: 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Fire on the truck 3. 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

0: Mutual Aid requested the town of East Long Meadow at 75 Pleasant Street, apartment S102. Again, that's 7575 Pleasant Street, apartment F as in Fox, 102. For the 90-year-old male with difficulty breathing, he'll be primary.
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0: Just received a call from the alarm company. They received another activation for a back heat pull station at Burger King. 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

0: 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Chief 2 is going to assume Police 3 command.
1: Received. Chief 2 on scene, assuming command. Proud on 2-4, Police 3 command. Do you want the squad over there, sir?
2: Hold on.
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appreciate it.

0: So this is advising, PD arrives, it's going to actually be one Maverick Drive extension from the doctor's office, didn't tell us it was the extension.
1: So that's on the Cooley Street Command.
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1: Command, Engine 4 is trying to reach out to you, sir.
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0: Yeah, receive. 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
1: 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We have a fire alarm smoke, general fire, no zone at this time. You'll be responding with truck 4.
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1: 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I'm a Truck 4. 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

0: National, just be advised, Engineer is on scene. He said it's going to be behind the Jiffy Lube by the new Ludlow roadside.
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0: Midnight 20 copies. 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
1: 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We have a 43-year-old female, difficulty breathing.

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0: going to be second floor, room 268. AMR said it was like base, they were going to give me the name of the rest of the building. So, yeah, medical building.
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0: to car 4. 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

0: It looks like the patient and police are both going to be located in the backyard.
1: Did you miss that, doctor?
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0: Ireland's on for Royce 3 Command.
1: Command terminated. That was a detector malfunction. 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So we told her to replace the detector if it goes off.
0: Going to be a detector malfunction. Homeowner has been advised to replace the detector, and there's zero readings on the carbon monoxide meter.
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0: Hören kann.
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Both units respond to Route 5 North near the Bondi's ramp. We have a motor vehicle accident. 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

0: Be advised, I've been rerouted from Britain to Mass Pike. I'll be responding there. Are the units 7-8 will be responding to Britain for you?
1: Received, Nashville. Thank you.
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1: Central, you can show Chief 2 out as well.
0: Ricky.
1: Chief 2, just be advised, there's actually quite a large puddle of antifreeze in the tractor trailer.

0: Satchel from Badger 1, Lieutenant.
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1: 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There's a CO snow in the garage.
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2: 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It's going to be Springfield Public Day High School. It's going to be for a 16-year-old female that collapsed.
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1: Car 8, Chief 2, just want to park behind Chief 2. I've got a pretty decent traffic advisor for traffic control back here. 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

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Rescue 2, respond to 1. 66-year-old male with lower abdominal pain. 139 Silver Street.

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0: Station 12, Station 12. Respond to the intersection of Longwood and Hopkins. Again, Longwood and Hopkins. PD on scene, requesting EMS for a child who fell off their bike on the sidewalk.
1: Well, medical.
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0: 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School bus accident.
1: So she was experiencing some nausea. There is a nurse on scene with the patient.

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2: 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It's going to be for minibus versus pedestrian.

0: 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I'll give you an update shortly. 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
0: Are you available for a call? Can you start responding 126 Union Street, Building 5, Apartment 6, 54-year-old female, one of her fistulas is draining, has rectum pain.
2: And it's closed out to one lane coming from Worthington and Dartmouth going to St. James.
0: Has a fistula in her rectal area, currently draining, has been a lot of pain.
1: That's where you receive responding.
0: Alright, it's 126 Union Street, Building 5, Apartment 6.
2: Coming to St. James. It's going to be closed until about 4:30 today, and then tomorrow the same thing. From 7 to 4:30.
3: Coming from Catherine and Dartmouth to St. James, and one lane coming from Worthington to St. James. They'll be done about 4:30 today and doing it again tomorrow from 7 to 4:30. Does that sound about right?
0: 40.
1: 40 is back in the city.
0: Back in the city.

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0: Truck one. Engine one, you and truck one are responding to 43 School Street. It's going to be for a fire alarm. Indicators, rear basement, smoke detector. We did speak with the key holder. They're sending somebody out. No ETA right now.
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0: 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They were advised that workers and maintenance are on scene.
1: Yeah, they do have a steam leak in their boiler room. They're going to be calling to take that system offline until they can repair it and get everything squared away.
0: Be calling in to take the system offline so they can repair it.

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0: 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We have a 76-year-old female fell with a head strike.
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1: Fire alarm, engine 7, you responded to the area of Nottingham and Carew Street. Going to be for the accident with possible injuries.
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2: 5.
1: Engine 1 is going to be clear returning.
2: 3-2.
1: Special for Chief 2.
2: 5.
1: Command is terminated. 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
2: Okay. San Francisco is ordered.
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1: Receive, have you back in service, AMR station. Fire alarm engine one. Federal Street, this 29 Federal Street for the fire alarm. Caller says the alarms are sounding in the building. No signs of smoke or fire. We also got this call from the alarm company for a Zone 1 general fire alarm.
0: Did they say if they had a keyholder responding already?
1: Spoke with them. They said they had not reached a keyholder. We have a number. I'm going to attempt to.
0: Thank you.
1: You're welcome.

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1: Fire alarm, go ahead.
2: Ninja 1, truck 1 on scene, 4 story brick residential. Alarms are sounding, nothing showing, we'll be investigating.
1: Truck 1 on scene, 4 story brick residential. 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
3: 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FP1's clear returning.
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2: 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We're calling maintenance now.

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0: Honda 50 Cardinal Drive, room 222, Bay 0, male, right side thing.
1: Breaching the 3, heavy clear, Bay State, room number 7302, 7302.
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We received multiple calls for a 2-3 car MVA with fluids leaking, unknown injuries, no entrapment.

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0: Engine 2 on scene, be a 2-car NVA. All the occupants are out of the vehicle, so we have no PD in the middle of the road.
1: Since you're out of the vehicle, we do have PD and AMR en route. I'll try and get ETA for you.

Central Station 2, Engine 2, emergency response to 702 Southwest Field Police Department 308. The 74-year-old male put pain and headache behind his eyes. Work out mutually.

Salvage Fire, ambulance is needed in Agawam. It's going to be 702 South Westfield Street, apartment 308, for a 74-year-old male with foot pain and pain behind his eye. Again, Salvage Fire, mutual aid ambulance is needed for the town of Agawam, 702 South Westfield Street.

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1: Tacklin, you're assigned to 73 Central Street. It's going to be in front of this address. PD is on scene with a male shot in the stomach and the leg. AMR is 2 minutes out. You're going to pull up.
3: Okay.

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1: 6-story residential, alarms are sounding, nothing showing. We do have workers on site, advised.
0: Engine 1 truck 1, QQ on scene, 6-story residential, alarms are sounding, nothing showing to be investigating, workers are on scene. 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

0: That was Reese.
1: Reese, you've been 5 at Tapley. Truck 2, you're assigned to 43 Reed Street, 43 Reed Street, Apartment 1 for the CO alarm. Caller is calling for his mother, Elizabeth's address, who states she thinks the CO alarm is going off and that she's not feeling well. AMR has been started. No signs of smoke or fire.
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0: the mental health event, 1509 North Main Street. 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She's now crying in the bathroom, unsure if it's 94C related. Again, that's 1509 North Main Street at 1707, A163, you will be staging.
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1: 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I will be investigating. I believe it's 1189, but I'll update you in a minute.

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0: Negative. The only address the alarm company provided was 38 Asenoff Ave. 38 Asenoff Ave.
1: Oh, this is a building with multiple apartments. Can you try calling the alarm company back?

0: Charlie.
1: 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I'm here.
2: 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Again, 592 Prospect Street for a fire alarm sounding. 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

Southwick Fire, respond to the town of Granville for mutual aid. It's going to be 358-358 Main Road. It's going to be for a 31-year-old female who was stung by a bee and is having an allergic reaction. Again, A3, start responding to 358 Main Road in the town of Granville.

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1: QIC responding, Main Road, Granville.
0: Receive, it's going to be number 358 Main Road, 31-year-old female, allergic reaction to a bee sting. She has used one EpiPen. Granville has one EMT responding so far.
1: Receive.
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1: Male fell with a head injury. Let's get on command to engine 3, truck 3, TAC 3, squadron chief 2. You guys are responding to 192 Long Hill Street. We got a report of a blue pickup truck that hit the side of a house. 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

0: 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We're on scene with PD. 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We'll be investigating. Continue the assignment. 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
1: Attack 3 on scene. The vehicle versus a garage. 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

와, 좋습니다. 주민이 거 made our way down. 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We're trying to gain access. 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
1: You guys can please make your way to 33 School Street. It's going to be apartment 1 Lima. Again, 33 School Street, apartment 1 Lima. It's going to be for a party, female party with chest pain and anxiety at this time.

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Station 25, respond 120-120 Cherry Drive for the 85-year-old male unable to get off of the ground in the garage. 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
1: 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Again, Medic 7, Engine 5, 51, Shaw Park Ave, for a 12-year-old that is passing out.

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2: Are you safe?
4: 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I'll be on investigating.
2: Received 2-story wood frame, nothing shown from two sides, investigating. 1826.
5: Chief 1, it's not going over, but we have you on the call now.
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0: 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Their ambulance was able to clear out to take that call. We'll be returning.
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0: 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We're going to be ventilating. 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
1: 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Do you already have a maintenance contact?
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Fire alarm 2, Ezra 2. Ezra 2, apartment Alpha at 500 Allen Park Road. 62-year-old male, abnormal breathing.

0: the driver. CJ pulled the vehicle out of the building. At this time, they have the vehicle, and we're securing it for transport. We had minimal collapsing of the building, best possible outcome that we could hope for. We're going to tie off around the surrounding area so that we can get into it, and the occupant is currently not home, so we don't have to worry about that. Utilities have been killed to the building, and we'll be good to go shortly.
1: K9, CJ's has vehicle, it's minimal collapse, tying off surrounding areas, and it's not home.

0: Go ahead.
1: Hands being transferred to truck 3, G2's going back in service. The house sitters were able to get a hold of the homeowner. They got a hold of their insurance, and they're going to take care of it. And that was a motor vehicle versus building with partial collapse.
0: 3-2.
2: Chief 1 is clear of the scene.
0: Chief 1 clear of the scene.
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0: Everyone's on, go ahead.
1: Sir, I just was on with the USPS answering service. They have taken my report and will send someone along with the message. I'm going to try a couple of other numbers.
0: Received, I appreciate it. I have the contact for the owner of the entire building. I'll be reaching out to them.
1: Thank you.
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1: The Los Angeles, Singapore restaurant, how's it going? 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Truck 1's on scene, staging on the Alpha side.
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0: Bye, London.
1: We're in the building. We'll be making contact with a alarm company. You can, if you get any activations in this property, we will be responding. I'll be clear at this time. Command terminated.
0: This is going to be contacting alarm company when code is administered. They'll contact you. 1920.
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0: 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AMR is in care of the patient. PD is in control of the scene.
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0: 3 to an updated address of Pomona Street and Alderman Street in the area of for a fire alarm. 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Unsure of the address.
1: Response.